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Drink some margaritas by

Spent 24 hours, could've bought me flowers. 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Maybe call me in an hour. Do you wish it was her though?

0: 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Здравствуйте.
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16: Welcome along, Global Sessions this week. 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Oh,

0: 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Yeah, this is an exclusive for the show. It's the very first play of the new VIP remix of Chasing Midnight. 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